0: Cuando suena Continente, se activan los recuerdos. 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
1: I don't know, but I've been told. Music make you lose control. Work your body to the beat. Body work will set you free.

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2: Yo, what do you want, man?
1: My girl just caught me.
2: You made her catch you?
1: I don't know how I let this happen.
2: With who?
1: The girl next door, you know?
2: Nah.
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1: All right.